amazing for sure. 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And everybody in the place cannot explain what it seems about a million. It's more never be like yours, babe. You got

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0: Before you go, there's something I want you to have.
1: Oh, it's beautiful. But wait a minute, isn't this...
0: Yeah, yes it is.
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0: Well,